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5: I have seen the pest canoe at the Drenthe Museum in the Netherlands, dating back to the Mesolithic era, carved from a single Scott pine tree, very small in comparison. The first boat of China is so long and massive.
6: Hello.
7: Hello.
6: Oh, 你好，你好，你喜欢？独木舟。
7: Yes, yes, yes.
5: I'm curious, how could the people in the Neolithic canoe make such a beautiful canoe, beautifully crafted?
6: 石崩是库挖独木舟的这么一个工具，但是前提是我们的古人已经掌握跟发明了火浇法，就这个地方它都是等于说是这个火烧焦的这么一个东西。
8: 火
6: 浇
8: 法
6: 应
8: 是能成
5: Can I try making a boat the ancient way?

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3: A lot of things are the same all over the world. So when I came here, the most difficult part initially was the language. So it was not a major difficulty. The most difficult part was the transportation. And the worst difficult part was the use of the phone. When you are a foreigner in a country, always people will always help you.
0: 当他在浙江大学图书馆看到席龙飞教授的《中国古传图说》，让他激动，决定将《中国古传图说》翻译成法语，传播到法语国家去。这次来浙江大学，冯克里在书店意外碰到了他在浙江大学进修时的老师，浙江大学国际教育学院的周杰。
4: Because it gives me very deep impression is you always be on time, you never be absent. You are the only one you got the full attendance.
3: At the end of the semester, she says you have worked very hard. Mm-hmm. You know that our government appreciates students like you. You do not need to go to France if you want to stay second semester. Mm-hmm. If you want to stay second semester, you can get another visa for the second semester.
4: Oh.
3: Then the third semester, then the fourth semester. So I stayed 2 years in Zhejiang University in Yuchang. And where I could translate the book.
5: In 2019, the book which I translated from Chinese to French, Zhonghua Guchuan Tushua, was introduced and published by Encre de Marine, and I introduced it at two major boat festivals in France, where the French people discovered the history and the story of the 8,000 years old Quarouchao canoe, which is one of the oldest boats in the world. A magazine called Chasse Marée as well published one of my articles about the Chinese traditional sailboats.
3: Surprised that I could achieve that because when I send them I made a few mistakes. There are things which I could not understand, some words which were too difficult for me, and there were some tools or some parts of the boats which do not exist any longer. They do not do that anymore. They use different techniques. So I had to ask the professor himself to help me.
5: Professor Xilong Fei is 90 years old. He spent 16 years after retirementto put this information together to write this book. If I do not do that, everything is forgotten. I don't want to do that. I want to try.